0: broadcasting across the globe. This is Who Plays Sessions, and right now you're in the mix with me, Joshua Roberts. Just gave you Roger Sanchez versus COEO back in the days. And before that, Dom Dolla and Mansionaire with Strangers, Will Clark on the remix. Still music to play from the likes of D-Tron, The Blessed Madonna and Fisher. But right now, let's get back into the mix with this. Nico the Kid, Deeper Love, plays here on Who Plays Sessions.
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keeping it moving right here on Who Plays Sessions. You're in the mix this week with yours truly, Joshua Roberts. I'm here bouncing around in the studio to that. Fisher, Take It Off, featuring Atig. And before that, The Blessed Madonna, Happier, featuring Clementine Douglas. And D-Tron with Running. Still music to play you from the likes of Who, Chan, and the Bucketheads. But right now, let's get into this. This landed in my inbox a few weeks ago, and I've just been absolutely hooked ever since. It's just so beautiful. It's Soweto Gospel Choir teaming up with Groove Terminator, and this is the Ampilo Amande Saif Tibeka remix of Good Life. Turn this one up.

0: Shan, All I Need, here on Who Plays Sessions. Before that, gave you Diplo, Hugel and Julia Church with Stay High VIP. And before that, the latest record from Who featuring Annalisa Lamola. It's called The Power. Still got music to play you from the likes of Steve Angelo, Christoph and Costa. But right now, let's get into this. Who on the remix of The Bucketheads. This is The Bomb.
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AM Raw. Now, in case you're wondering what that is, I was chatting to another DJ friend of mine called John Power, and we both discussed, you know, when you walk into a really, really, really good nightclub, warehouse party or festival, and you walk in at a time that it's just absolutely going off, and there's a record that builds and builds and builds and builds, and then there's that kind of moment of just pure euphoria. Everybody roars, the lights come on, and then of course it drops and the lights all go off. And you're left with that one moment that you'll remember for the rest of your life. And that's the magic of what we do. That's why we love it. Anyway, that is Christoph the Music, signed to Consequence of Society Recordings. And before that, Steve Angelo with me. Okay, many thanks for joining me for the last 60 minutes as I took you on a trip through my record box. Who Are Me? If you want to hear these back or listen to any other episodes, you can search online Who Plays Sessions. And don't forget to spell Who with a zero at the end. You can find these on SoundCloud, iTunes, podcast, YouTube, and more. And right now, I'm going to love you and leave you. If you'd like to drop me a follow, you can. Just head on over to @DJ Joshua Roberts on social media. And I'm going to leave you with this. It's Costa with Funky Town.

0: before it was techno. I remember house before it had an afro.
1: All aboard!
2: 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I call it housework. I call it housework. I call it housework. I call it housework. I call it housework. I call it housework.

0: There is one more rule. Yeah. And the rule that I forgot to mention is that we don't stop dancing.
1: Don't stop.
0: Come on. See, right now you're just swaying from side to side.
1: Don't stop.
0: Waiting for that climax, waiting to get back in it.

Hello, and welcome once again to another episode of Who Plays Sessions. I'm Dial 9, and I'll be in the mix for the next hour, bringing you some of the biggest records in house music. Let's kick things off with Dan Ross, featuring Julib, with Finally. Keep it locked.

So that was Torrenfoot and Asosianu with Sleep When I'm Dead. And before that was Costa with Funky Town. Coming in next, we have Joel Corey, Majestic, and Ron Carroll with Nikes On. Let's go.

Yes, yes. I hope you're enjoying the show so far. That was Mike and Ivy and Craig Leo with Climb. Before that was Gorgon City with You Know It. Next up is the Laws remix of John Summit and Haler's track entitled Shiver. Let's get into it.

That was Matt Cesari and Tony Romero with Snare Thing. And before that, we had Local Singles with their track Move With Me. Right now, I'm bringing in Black V-Neck with You Make Me.

So that was Noto with IC3. And before that was the latest one from Ilias and Barrientos with When You Gonna. Next up is Gabriel Agostino, David Masala, and Gianluca Marazzi with Lighting. Let's go.

Yes. That was Reardon with When the Record Spins. And before that, we had To Be Honest with You On My Mind A Lot. Next up on Who Plays Sessions is A-Craze, Pickle, NKY with Runny Nose.

Just before we end the show today, I thought I'd squeeze in the latest one from Nuki, entitled Don't Depend on Me. I want to thank you once again for listening, and I really hope you enjoyed today's session. My name is Dal9, at just Dal9 on all social media.

Right, we have come to the end of another Who Plays Sessions episode. 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
1: Don't do this. Why are you dribbling like that?
2: Well, I understand that, but your whole vibe is, you know, I can see myself being with you forever.
1: That's really beautiful. And I kind of dig you, too. You know that. We're friends, and I'm in a situation. I'm in a relationship, and you know what that means.
2: Well, whatever I gotta do, I'll do it for you.
1: Should put me in an awkward

0: situation. Why are you in it? Don't do this. Why are you tripping like that?
1: Well, I understand that, but your whole vibe is, you know, I can see myself being with you forever.
0: That's really beautiful. And I kind of dig you too, you know that. We're friends, and I'm in a situation. I'm in a relationship, and you know

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I don't know. 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Who's got the answer? It's a million-dollar question. Guys, we're heading towards Black History Month. 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

0: got loads to share with you guys. 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
1: Oh, I'm a lot of-
0: it was good, it was bad, it was good, it was bad.

0: all those locked in. Shouts going out to Miss Verona, Easy Donald to us. Got to hear. Shouts to Mr. Carl Bassett, stand by. I'll tell you all about Barcelona in a short while to us. If not, I'll see you next lifetime. And also tell you guys about Dubai. We're after Dubai. I was trapped inside my own body. The 10-pound date rape drug GHB is colorless, odorless, and virtually undetectable. Now we reveal how it's surging in popularity despite risk of blackout, sexual attacks, and even death. Now, here's my argument. Them don't tell you say it's a date rape drug, yeah? When them a sell out a row for 10 pounds. So, to me, common sense tells you to ban the selling of the drug, innit?
1: Fire!

outs to all my East Ender fans. 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Where's Max? Guys, I hate to say, you know, idolize Max, you know. He's a very influential person.

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I keep seeing this film in the cinemas. What do you call it again? Hope. Yes. But it's not in English. Alone. But I'm contemplating. Down with that shit. And I don't know many guys who will. I'm contemplating going to watch it, man. One of them alien film.

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Couldn't tell us a whole lot of reason with the pastor. I feel like I need to call him. When I see you with you. 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

0: Guys, not none of your business, you know. Sometimes you have people that open on your business that don't know what the hell I'm talking about, anything. Listen very carefully.
1: No? Yeah, who's this? What you talking about? What do you mean? Oh, yeah. You know what? I'm going to call him right now. I can't believe this shit. He is always playing damn games. Oh. Wait till I talk to this man.
0: None of your damn business. Shouts to all those, like I said, locked in, of course, it's yours truly. Ever popular, ever faithful. DJ Countryman. Some have come, some have gone, and we're still standing, building those bricks, building those houses, building whatever you want to talk about. Guys, a day for your diaries. Saturday, the 3rd of October. 2nd of October. We head down to the bank in the city of Wolverhampton. I've not played in Wolverhampton in donkeys since Bob Marley stopped playing marbles. So we're heading towards Wolverhampton alongside Smiley from Manchester, L Vibes from Wolverhampton, and PD Cooley from the city of London. Stand by for that, guys. It's all happening. The bank, Wolverhampton. The bank. Friday night, the 1st. We're down there in Bromsgrove. We're back to our reggae bingo. Yes, guys, we're back. We are back. And after a long overdue break, we're now entering the winter season. So, guys, get yourself ready. Get your friends. Let's start celebrating Christmas from now. Once again, it's yours truly, DJ Countryman. Let's go, man.
2: We are trying so hard to get over you. I just simply can't. Because the love we shared through the years meant so much to me.
0: Old tight DJ, add it to us, Wagwan. You good?
2: All I'm looking for is just...
0: Stand by for Eterna. At the Jam House, we've got tickets to give away and to sell. Or to sell, my mistake.
2: Let's chill. 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
0: Let's chill, man.
2: I know my love is scary.
0: Let's chill, man. Yes or no, let's chill, man.

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0: 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All I'm looking for,
1: you would almost pop up straight away.
0: This relationship, it's where I can hold all my life. 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

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Or me come and land and I don't look for him. Let me talk to you. 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
0: Yes, no, no, yes.
1: Standing by, by.
0: All right, let's put it into perspective. Let's put it into perspective. We all know Max is a real-time Gallison. Having affairs left, right, and center.
1: Please don't weigh me off.
0: Then in comes Lauren.
1: For you.
0: Lauren, of course, Max.
1: Whatever you.
0: Here comes Lauren. Lauren with Mark. Lauren with Mark.
1: My life.
0: So she's just as bad as it is.

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1: Shouts to Mr. Mikey Cool, Swagwan, stand by.
0: You already know there's the dome.
1: And I mean stand by, guys.
0: It's too bad if you.
1: Lovers Rock Reunion, you coming?
0: Cause I ain't wanna do it like.
1: You're coming, you're going, you're coming, you're going. It's a brunch, B-R-U-N-C-H. Pure, unfiltered, undiluted. And I quote Lovers Rock, man, looking forward to that. Are you coming? Matter of fact, I got the whole weekend in London. Stay

20 mile an hour zone. 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And here's the worst part about it. You're driving 20 miles an hour, yeah? 20 miles an hour. Now, the hybrid cars, them, are the electric cars, them. They can take it. 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My car is 1997? Something like that. 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You just have burn up the engine. The later cars, if somebody can tell me right or me wrong, are not designed to drive at 20 miles an hour. So all we are doing now is creating more wear and tear on our cars. And does anybody care outside Jackie Wilson? Does anybody care? Now I'll put you in a debt. Maybe you can leave, you can leave. You. Or go buy a hybrid car. I've been tired of you, you and you. Mind you, some of these electric cars, they're looking good. Drop those keys, I'm not trying to. I know I'm considering one.

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My God. You can keep ticket price now, £7. You're guaranteed good prizes. That I can tell you.

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Is it Colombia? Colombia? Let me find the article and read it to you guys.

0: guys have found the article. Now it says here, drug mule. Guys, I don't know. It says here in the paper, drug mule, a Brit man 31 facing jail in Cambodia. That's in Cambodia. After being caught trying to smuggle drugs to the UK. As she insisted she was set up. Now.
1: Ladies and gentlemen, you're now listening to DJ Countryman, blazing it and turning it up loud, shaking the earth.
0: Like I said, it's in the paper, a British mother is facing 20 years in hellhole Cambodian jail after claiming she was unknowingly recruited as a drug mule. Now, it says here, she's from Croydon, was arrested after allegedly attempting to leave the country with 71 packages of cannabis amounting to 34.5 kilograms stuffed in her luggage. Guys, you read about these things all the time. Now, it says here, the 31 claimed she was a victim of a setup. And that she only found out about the cannabis when staff at Teco Airport asked to check her bags. Her vision of events is that she was approached by a man in a bar who asked her to transport a suitcase full of electronics back to the UK for a fee.
1: Ladies and gentlemen, you're now listening to DJ Countryman, blazing it and turning it up loud, shaking the earth.
0: Now, it says here, her younger brother is now looking after her 10-year-old niece, who does not know that her mom is in jail and may not come out for years. Trey told himself was not aware that her sister was in Cambodia until she called him sobbing. All I heard was crying, she said, I've been arrested, he told the Daily Mail, adding to Tamara that had never previously had running with the law. She's extremely erratic. She was upset, asked if I could do anything to help her, and saying how sorry she was. The siblings were able to stay in contact for the first few days while she was at the tourist detention center. Her phone's been confiscated when she's moved to the woman's prison. Now, guys, here's my argument. You know, I don't even want to talk about it. Honestly, it's, you know, it just don't make sense. You go meet somebody at a bar, carry this back to England.
1: Ladies and gentlemen,

0: this record on. I like that.
1: Against Janet Jackson. Guys, your thoughts on that? Just your thoughts, initial thoughts. Would you do it?

Akin Sinclair celebrating very soon to us. 65 years of age. She Antonia CMH.

Shouts going out to Miss Sharon Scott Wagwan. We've got to hear. Hi, babes. Mind, I should have said that, you know. Anything. Get myself in a beer talking. Anything, baby. Sometimes we just can't take the talking, you know.

Jackie says whatever. Come on, you know it's true. Well, you know what? If you're not 65, be sure act like you're 65. Once again, a shout to all those who attended Spain for the Reggae Sol 10-year anniversary. Shouts to Carl, Bassi, Easy, Graham, and of course the Robbie Tours. What a fantastic weekend had by all. Guys, those women, man. Those women. 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Those women, man, Jesus have mercy for my soul.

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And I feel comfortable. 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If you do a poo, yeah? There is not enough toilet paper in an aeroplane that could have wiped your bottom clean. There isn't. There is not enough toilet paper on the aeroplane that could have wiped your bottom clean. So guys, this person sit outside of me. Must he go on the toilet, go to a poo. When the toilet door open, we start smell, the poo start come out. I say, what's that smell? Then the person come sit outside of me. Me and the person to my right, both looking at each other and saying, bloody hell, what is that? Guys, it stink, it stink, it stink, it stink, it stink, it stink, it stink, it stink, it stink, it stink. It stinks. Now, here, I'm saying to myself, the amount of paper where you use could not have cleaned you. Guys, if me go a bathroom and an aeroplane like that, and my poo smell that bad, may I take off my underpants and may I rinse out the water and may I take time clean up myself with my underpants. Guys, the person come sit outside of me. My God. If I could have get up and move, I would have get up and move.

0: Shouts to Roy Medallion, Wagwan, you're good. Conversation with Ryan say him say sometime him listen. Oh, our year right. Yeah, right.
1: I don't know, but I'll cry.
0: You know how this is. Nah, man, that I'm saying to myself. You know when somebody guys come on, we're humans. We're humans. We've all done it. Where our poo smells so bad. We're in our house, and we're glad to say nobody in the house with us. Even when the poo smell bad, and we're in the house with people, we open up the window and spray to make the poo go outside. On the airplane, you can't do that. I don't know what this person did eat. Are eaten, but my God, and I'm saying to myself, no, and this big shout's going out to me, Shirley Lanaman, to us, and I'm saying to myself, no, I don't know, you know, the amount of poo that person do, like I said, tell me, the amount of tidy paper where you use. Eh? How could you clean your... Now, hear this person, though. Why did you not ask the ear hostess to change our seat? Then if... How you can do that when the plane full up? No, seriously. How you can ask to change seat and the plane full up? And it will make it worse. I'm in the middle. The person to my right hand side, I look at me. May I look at them? We are talking to each other telepathically. And this person on my left hand side just sit down like he's nothing. Like he's nothing. Eh? Brethren, like it is nothing. If me ever poo so bad on an airplane, it's been out since you've been... May I take off my underpants and wipe up myself?

0: As a matter of fact, me going to have shower in this.
1: That I can.
0: Beer and water.
1: A touch from your hand. Sorry that I won't.
0: And then the person has come to know like he's nothing.
1: What I do.
0: Shouts to her, Simone.
1: Everything I give you.
0: Wagwan, you're good. A long time.

0: Byron P says, LOL. Hey, you know the wickedest thing now? Just imagine now. Okay, let's put it to perspective.
1: Like a child.
0: Now, I as a man,
1: I can smile.
0: I could take off my boxer shorts and rinse and wipe down and rinse and wipe down.
1: My mind.
0: And then shove the boxer shorts in the waist basket. Now, the ladies them who wear tongues,
1: falling in love with you.
0: You know how much to use to wipe up?
1: Longer.

Hey, shouts going out to Pupa Ria. He's on the M4 listening to my madness. No, it's not madness, you know. He's a true thing, you know. You know, half of the plane is smelling. Like, you know when something happens, when something go around, people start to look back. I wonder where the smell come from. Now I'm saying to myself, didn't the ear hostess them never even make them spray the plane, make it don't look so bad. No, the one we hold out and we sit down in the plane, absorb the smell. And then, you know, when you come out of the airport, like the whole of the smell there on me. I couldn't wait to get to work. I couldn't wait to get to work. Guys, it could have been worse. I could have been on the end, and the guy could have been in the middle. That means he could have walked past me and smelled. No, no. It can only get worse. Shouts going out to Pupa Ray. Many thanks, and God bless. Have a fantastic day.

0: when music was music. Shouts good out to Mr. Carl Bassett, like I said. Verona's laughing. What are you laughing for, Verona? The Verona King Wagwan. Listen, you're having my baby.
1: So you're having my baby.
0: Imagine, you know, imagine now. Let's just imagine this now, guys. Imagine you start to date somebody. I'm not saying it's true. I'm not saying it's false. No, I'm not saying it's fact or non-fiction, or whatever you want to call it. Imagine now you start date somebody in your big old age. And all of a sudden, now, everything's going fine. Everything's good, blah, blah, blah. I don't know, 12 months into the relationship, sitting around the table, she pull out the wee wee testing and tells you that she's pregnant. Tells you that she's pregnant. Now, tells you that she's pregnant.

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Carl, come back me up on this. I ain't gonna tell you which DJ it is, though. The DJ is telling me not to upload no photos of him and his ex-partner. You and I. Know what I'm saying? Ex-partner. Baby. But then his ex-partner is there. Videoing him. Boy, healthy and strong. Dancing with other women. And you know, in her mind. She's telling me she's gonna upload them on Facebook. I said to my brethren, you are worried about me? Worry about your ex-partner, and the video them. Oh, what a weekend, man. What a weekend, man. Can you picture my lady? I'm thinking a shout good out to Carl. Thank you very much. There's no me or no you. Guys, approximately 15 minutes left of yours, children. We're out of here, man. On time. I got told off the other day, you know.

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I don't know if you remember that film, Snakes on the Plane. Yeah. With Samuel Jackson and his whole heap of snakes. Now, I'm saying to myself, I'm going to take a flight to Australia. No, I honestly, I've got a gig waiting for me in Australia. But the only thing we're me scared about, you know, sitting up on one plane for so long, and the snakes, they might come out. Now I'm saying to myself, what's worse? Snakes on the plane are smelling poo on the plane. Which one worse? Nobody can tell me, you know.

guys, I received a letter through the post. Clearly stating at the age of 64. And I think it's wrong, you know. At the age of 64, I can claim my state pension. But I'm sure it's supposed to be 67 years old before you can claim state pension. They said they'll write to me 4 months prior. I don't know. That don't seem right, but you know what? Who cares? Who cares? Who cares? Who cares? Shouts to all those working with AI. My God. Another 5 years, I think, if not less. Another 5 years, if not less. Those who have like soft skills jobs being IT jobs. Guys, you're going to be out of work. At the rate AI is moving, probably about, I reckon between 2 to 5 years, a lot of people who do soft skills work will be out of jobs. That is my prediction. I don't know about anybody else, that's my prediction. Ask her why she never came for a pumpkin. Ask who? And what do you class as pumpkin? What do you class as pumpkin? How come you leave me in Spain? I don't know. You know what? Let me tell you about Spain. So obviously, Carl was kind of like one of the few people that had a kind of no. And then obviously we went for something to eat. Guys, you know me, I only talk the truth, the word truth, and nothing but the truth. So we walked to this restaurant. First, we had food in the hotel. Obviously, I paid for it because, you know, it's Carl. I paid for it because it's Carl. I paid for the food because it's Carl, and I paid in euros. What do you call that? Sea bass, veg, fries, and I buy my drink. Guys, I paid for it. I don't expect nothing in return. Next year, we go back to a restaurant. Next year, we go back to a restaurant. No, we was at the beach. I buy Carl a glass of beer. The beer cost £10, or the 12 euros. So I'm saying to myself, this will get expensive. Then we go buy Carl a pizza. Pay for the pizza. Guys, I don't want nothing off of nobody, no. Carl said, do you want to eat? I go, yeah, okay, fine. Who end up up here? Me end up up here. Pay for the pizza. I don't mind. Me dey on vacation. Play music next year. Go to wake up in the morning. Have breakfast. I paid for his breakfast. The last night, he said, come, let's go with something to eat. I said, Carl, you sure? Nah, I don't want to eat. You know. No, Carl. I'm saying I don't want to eat because I know some other end up here fighting. He said, no, man, just come. We and the girls going to be there. You know me. Okay, fine. Walk to the restaurant. Guys, the restaurant was about 3 miles away. I said, why you don't catch Uber? Nah. He said, we walked till we couldn't start walking. We walked till we start catch out of breath. Him tell me, see a Caribbean food at the restaurant in Aspen. Me reach at the restaurant. All me see is chips and calamari. I don't even know what calamari is. So, order the food again. So it was me, Carl,
and five have called friend them. Five have called friend them. We ordered drinks. All of a sudden, I never clock, you know. I did not clock this. Cause them got a bathroom. Okay, fine, no problem. The girls them said them got a bathroom. Me like a idiot, I sit down there. 10 minutes later, I said to myself, how are them gone? When we just realized that everybody gone, who paid the bill again? Who paid the bill again? Just out of 200 euro. Got back to the hotel. All Carl I do is laugh. Guys, me the lie, you know.

Shouts to her, Stevie Chia. 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And obviously, I left before Carl. I couldn't wait to know. Know about this feeling. Don't listen to what people say. Now, Emma, show me a picture of fish and fried planting. Why you never take me there in the first place? No. You're wicked. See.

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Anyway, guys, once again, a shout to all those who attend in London, Roots of Reggae and Soul, 10-year anniversary in Spain. Hopefully, we're going to try and convince hopefully gonna try and convince Carl to do it all over again. Nice and peaceful, but the women.

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Shouts going out to Pete Price, he's the lawless to us all. Let's try and persuade the guys to do it all over again. 2027. Mind you, we're after Dubai again, you know.

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Okay, what time is it when the party starts? Party started. It's Artwell. Power Hour, how you doing? Georgia Smith kicking it off. We got all kinds for you on this Power Hour today. Fisher and Jennifer Lopez on this one. Check out this remix.

0: Miss Baxter. 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I tell you what, a lot of people loving that tune right now. Still. Second time released. You're locked on to State of the Art Radio, you see, aren't you? Feeling good today. You feeling good?
1: I'm different. 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
0: Keep it locked.

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1: Hey, yo!

Well, hello again. Keith Shetland here. How are you? Good to have you along for another edition of Too Good To Be Forgotten. In fact, the 70th edition of Too Good To Be Forgotten. Well, we got through 69 shows and here's the 70th. And edition 70 is all about Too Good To Be Forgotten tunes from the 1980s. As usual, a nice selection, disco, funk, boogie, club soul, up tempo and down tempo and mid tempo too. Some well known names and some lesser known artists feature too, to bring you a memorable musical journey. Let's get underway.

A nice punchy opening with a group called Mystic Merlin. What a group. New York City boys and a girl too. Probably best known for their very early 80s club hits.

0: tune from their 1982 album. It's their third album, actually called Full Moon. And by that time, they'd recruited a very well-known session singer.
1: For you to share.
0: And this lead male vocal is provided by Freddie.

of course, Freddie Jackson would go on to have an incredibly popular soulful career of his own, solo, of course. And Mystic Merlin carried on as well right through the 1980s, and a couple of members sadly died since then in recent times. But, of course, the rest of the group still carry on and still write together.

by Rita. By Rita Wright. And by the time this single was out in 1983, the girl had already had a 15-year successful career, predominantly as a songwriter, but as a performer too.

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Used to play that an awful lot. It came from an album in 1983 called The Spell. And there was a tune called Forever Is Not Enough. And that's right. So on this 70th edition of Too Good To Be Forgotten, and let's hope in another 70 programs are still to come, at the very least. Sai Rita right there. I'll tell you more about her on other editions of Too Good To Be Forgotten, and have done too. She sadly died in 2004 after an incredibly productive career.

0: morning and welcome this morning. How you doing? Hope you're fine, hope you're well, hope you're feeling well blessed this morning. What can I say? It's a miserable wet day today, but we are here to brighten up your day. Hotline number is 07974 653 192. Gets you through to me this morning for any little requests, dedications or shout outs this morning. Okay, let's kick off the morning with a blessing coming from the late great Lieutenant Stitchy.
1: Yeah, this is a ghetto team. Well, all the man with his influence on the borders, you don't know. Hey, hear me good now. Hey, this is Stitch's real life story, yeah? Up close and personal. Hey, that's serious thing.

Reggae dancehall gospel artist Lieutenant Stitchy. My testimony, yeah. Real life stories. And I'm sure a lot of you have last night and this morning waking up to hear the news that Lieutenant Stitchy has passed away on what would have been his 61st birthday today. Okay, passing away yesterday. He had serious problems over the years, and he went yesterday. So we send condolences going out to Lieutenant Stitchy. And Stitchy was like, I think, going to Jamaica like back in the day in the 80s, and Stitchy and another artist by the name of Professor Nuts. I remember seeing them guys back in the day, and they were like my favorite. I used to listen to the mix tee up them, sound tee up them, and have such great memories of them artists. So we say rest in peace, Lieutenant Stitchy. And later on in the show today, we will do a little tribute to Stitchy just after 10 o'clock this morning. So check it out, watch it forward, yeah?

wet today. If you haven't left out your house and you're not driving, coat with a hood or a brolly this morning is the order of the day, okay? So hope you've had a great weekend, wherever you were, whatever you're doing. I want to say big up to all the people who came out to the Park Gate Friday night. All people that came to Temper and Brown on Saturday night. And all the people that were at the Birdcage in Harborne on Sunday daytime for Sunday Caribbean lunch and stuff. We had a great time as well. So big up everybody that was out and about. The messenger who was in town last week with Capleton. One of his great songs, Over the Hill.

Luciana. So in the news, I heard this news story the other day, a few days ago, about some incident which took place at the RAF airbase Fairford. You hear about it, yeah? Terrorism, this and that. 5 men got arrested for suspicion of terrorism. Big headlines everywhere. And I was like, whoa, this sounds serious. And then Trump gets involved because there's a lot of Americans at the airbase, Fairford. So I was thinking, whoa, this thing is serious. And then yesterday, I heard that all 5 suspects have been released on bail. Released on bail! No, I don't know whether it's the media, the government, I don't know, police, whatever. But, you don't have arrest 5 people on serious terrorism kind of charges and then release them on bail a few days later, do ya? If they really are. And then I heard today, looking at the news this morning before I came on air, that apparently one of the people that was arrested and released is an actor. Right, he's an actor. So I think there's a lot more to come from this story. And it goes down to the old saying again, like, don't always believe what you hear on television. You know what I'm talking about?

especially this year with such a great weather we've had this summer. Who tried to not put on the heating in their yards until October, which is, you know, a couple of days away. But, you know, the last week, Jesus, Lord, have mercy, the house cold. And you've had to flick it on. You have to flick that switch. You know, I was trying to hold on until October as well, you know what I mean? But you know what? When it cold and me start to feel the cold and my old bones them start to feel it, and you know, it's got to be done, all right? So big up the people, we thought they could wait till October. I know, I understand. Put on heating and turn it up, man. Turn it up! Ta-na-na-na. Call it. The one good thing about having a great summer and the one bad thing is that we might get a really bad winter. I'm just saying.

I did absolutely sweet FA. You know, because sometimes your body needs that, yeah? And it took its toll yesterday, so I just decided to rest. Rest up, eat up, drink up, and lie down. TV binge. Yeah, so I've been watching the Mobland, 2 episodes in season 2. You can't watch them back to back on Paramount, so I'm a bit vexed about that. But anyway, yeah, I've been watching that. I watched The Gentlemen as well, season 2 as well. I watched the whole of them the other day. They were quite interesting as well. Yeah. And yeah. And yeah, it was just like a really just do nothing dear, you know what I mean? And then to dear me have so much for do. I got so much things to do right now. I got so much things to do today, and I have to try and fit them in. You know what I'm saying? Gats do. This is Mr. Perfect. You remember the song, yeah?

0: And Wally H. Ketchum, that different thing, you know. Actually, I'm gonna say big up to your two grandchildren this morning, who are twins, and they're celebrating their sixth birthday today as well. So big them up. Enjoy your day and do your grandmother duties, all right? Or should I say granny duties? All right, Granny Cheryl. Yeah, man, not wrong. And cat boy, that is perfect. Let's give me the next one from Perfect, if you remember.
1: Get him on it! Some girls just break your heart like a tsunami.
0: We got today in history celebrity birthdays coming up very shortly.

0: that again, again, again, again, again, again. Natty King from St. Thomas.
1: Hey, I heard some stories that, as I didn't get to see Capleton the other week, but I heard some stories that he didn't like sing all of his songs, or if he did sing them, he played a minute or so and cut them, which I kind of feel is not good when you're performing and doing a show. Let me know what your thoughts on the Capleton Luciano, darling.

Tropical Rhythm and Loving You. And before that you heard Perfect. Okay, you know what time of the morning it is. It's time to tell you about what happened today in history. 1976, Motown Records released Stevie Wonder's album Songs in the Key of Life. It debuts at number one. 1991, jazz artist Miles Davis dies from a stroke, aged 65. And in 1990 today, 6 years after his death, Marvin Gaye gets a star on Hollywood's Walk of Fame. Also, Hollywood's Walk of Fame, Chuck Berry, 1987, receives his star. 1977, Star Wars is at number one in the UK with the theme for Star Wars. I used to love Star Wars. Still do. Big kid, I know. Also, 1977, James Brown's band walks out, saying that they are overworked and underpaid. 1977 also, Muhammad Ali beats Ernie Shavers in 15 rounds for the World Heavyweight Boxing title. 2010, actor Tony Curtis dies at the age of 75. 1989, Senegambia separates and returns as Senegal and Gambia separately. 1988, Robin Givens and Mike Tyson appear on the Barbara Walker show. Robin Givens calls Mike Tyson a manic depressive. And Mike just sit there like, no. 1967 today, Radio 1 starts broadcasting. Tony Blackburn is the first DJ. You know, when I was younger, when I was about, I don't know, 13, I used to work with one of my daddy friends then. He used a wall and floor tiling. And every morning he was in his van going to a job. And he'd have Tony Blackburn on the radio. The Tony Blackburn Show! Yeah, that's how I remember that. Okay, celebrity birthdays, if it's your birthday, many happy returns. You share your birthday with former drifter Ben E. King, born today in 1938. Former West Indies cricketer Gus Logie, 1960. Lieutenant Stitchy would have been there 61 today. Also Johnny Mathis, 1935. Frankie Lyman, 1942. And singer Patrice Rushen, Why Do Fools... Oh, Forget Me Nots, I should say. 1954. So if it's your birthday, that's who you're celebrating with.

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1: Do you got on me? In this new millennium.
0: And then in hour three,
1: to keep the youth dumb,
0: we'll start off with a tribute
1: to
0: the late great Lieutenant Stitchy.
1: He
0: passed away just suddenly yesterday.
1: From the plain land.
0: After an illness for a couple of years.

It starts to snow. Tune into Mikey D on your radio. Always make you high when you're feeling low. Rum dance all and nice up the show. Only know you love him if you let him go. So don't you let him go. Sing. Now this is Dennis Lloyd saying you're locked into the one and only DJ Mikey D. Don't touch that dial.

big up to Bev at JLB Shipping this morning. Morning blessings. Hold tight, Cheryl. Your grand picked them. 6th birthday today. Twins up, you know.

0: again.
1: Couple back to back then from Stephen Marley, Old Soul and Hills of St. Anne's. I'm talking about the Marleys. Inside me, legacy. 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

0: How about me now, man? Me also have somebody important. I'm here, listen, Mikey D.
1: Excuse me, my friend. 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
0: What? 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
1: That the one they call. Don't disturb me at the wrong time.
2: 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With

back to back from Christopher Ellis. That one there featuring Jesse Ryle, This Love, and before that, Christopher Ellis solo with a song called Soul, My Soul. Okay, this is a thing called the 137 Street Rhythm. We need two pieces. We've got Turbulence, but this is Richie Spice.

0: that again, again, again, again, again, again. Naughty King from St. Thomas.
1: Big shout out to Carol this morning. She loves that little song, yeah. This is Protege featuring Shensia.

Oh, Mikey D, Mikey D, Mikey D. There is no other DJ that could have made the morning so nice, even in winter. Mikey D, go on, boy. Oliver Samuels, this.

Fella Squeezing One must take us to the top of the hour. After the break, we'll be giving you a little Lieutenant Stitchy tribute. For those of you who don't know, who passed away just yesterday. So sad to hear this news. Great artist from back in the day.

0: Now dig this. If you not listen Mikey D at the moment, you go get one of this. And if you trouble the radio dial, you also I go get one of this. And if you don't like how Ziggy Natural sound, you also I go get one of this. That the one they call one of this.
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0: Hey, welcome, welcome forward. As I said, this part of the program is a tribute to the late great Lieutenant Stitchy, also known as Cleveland Lang, who was born in Spanish Town, Jamaica, on the 29th of September, which means his birthday would have been today, 61 he would have been. He worked as a biology teacher at Spanish Town School before embarking on a career in music for a time pursuing both. In the late 1970s, he began his career as a singer, and in the mid-1980s, he began working on sound systems such as Django Sound System as DJ Rankin Noseworthy, and released his first single under the name Rankin Citrus, or Sitchy for short, being known for his love of citrus fruits. He went on to work on Stereo One Sound System, where he adopted the stage name Stitchy, after being credited as such via a misprinted record label. In 1986, he began working with Prince Jammin, recording singles Wear Your Size, followed in 1987 with his debut album Great Ambition. His style was humorous, often adopting the voices of several different characters during a song. His single Natty Dread topped the Jamaican charts for 14 weeks. A commercial success led to a record deal with Atlantic Records in 1988. Stitchy became one of the first dancehall artists 4 years after Yellowman to sign a deal with a major record label, releasing the albums The Governor, Wild Jamaica Romances and Rude Boy. He lost some of his dancehall following, so to return to Kingston Studios, recording hit records for producers like Danny Brown, Donovan Jermaine and the return to the now King Jammies. Released from his Atlantic contract in 1994, he had charted topping singles in Jamaica with Bonnet Down, Hello Carol, which I just played, and Hot Like the Sun. He released the album Gangster in 1995, now on VP Records, and Bangarang later on that same year. Stitchy was injured in a car crash in August 1997 whilst driving to Montego Bay to perform at Reggae Sunfest Festivals, receiving cuts which required hospital treatment. Against medical advice, he went on to perform as scheduled, and which he was given a Gideon Bible by a Canadian boy. After reading the Bible in his hotel room, he became a Christian and soon moved away from his dancehall songs to work on reggae gospel. Although he completed a further album in the dancehall style Raw Episode, he refused to promote it and spent a period away from music studying the Bible. His first album in the gospel reggae style was To God Be the Glory, released in 1999, with further albums following in a similar style. In 2002, he won the Outstanding Male Record Vocal Performance of the Year Award at the Caribbean Gospel Music Marlin Awards. He later performed at several festivals after adopting gospel on occasions, giving Bible teachings to other performers. In 2012, he was awarded a honorary doctorate from the Cornerstone Christian University in Orlando, Florida, his recognition and contribution to gospel reggae music. He was officially inducted into the Gospel Hall of Fame on the 17th of January 2016 by the Jamaican GHF president and founder Bishop Dr. J.O. Baker in Kingston, Jamaica. In 2014, his autobiography, The Power of Determination, was published. In 2021, he was honored at the National Awards and honours at Jamaica's 59th anniversary of independence. Stitchy suffered a major stroke in September 2024 and passed away in hospital in Kingston on the 28th of September 2026, aged 60, one day before his 61st birthday. We pay tribute to the late great Lieutenant Stitchy.
1: Now this is your commander, Lieutenant Stitchy speaking. All young men, be prepared for inspection, 'cause I am the authority on the latest fashion.

You know, I remember when this song first came out, man. It was like number one for weeks and weeks and weeks and weeks. All even months. Months it was number one. The biggest song of Jamaica at the time. Not to dread. But I tell you, a tribute to the late, great Lieutenant Stitchy.

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1: From the barn of the first, me see such a nice woman. 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I let me reach 91, just reach me prime.
0: Once again, tribute to the late, great Lieutenant Stitchy. And don't forget, love for my DJ colleagues. We'll be doing their own tributes on their shows this week, alright? So check it out,

0: Blessed love and greetings. Your singer, Tyrus Riley, talking to you. Canon. Boom. BSMG, Black Side Music Group, representing for Mikey D, UK Massive Beloved. Seeing? Blessed.
1: Okay, welcome forward to the final part of this morning show. Thank you for all the people messaging me and texting me on the Stitchy tribute. Big up to Maureen, big up to Julie, big up to Robbie Levy as well, this morning, Robbie Levi, and the rest of you as well, enough respect. Okay, it's time for today's soulful R&B mix, taking it up to the top of the hour. Remember, you can signal, you can text, you can call, but no pull-ups during today's mix.

really cause I'm going away to Egypt in the morning. Look like you my bad if my but don't worry, you can still hear Mikey D in the mix. 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

0: I always say, whatever you're doing, forget a minute, do it with love in all your heart. 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I'ma make you feel
1: alright. 'Cause I'ma give you what you need. It's your girl Mira, and I love listening.

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This is Black Sugar, When I Needed Someone.

Baby, this love I have. Fabulous stuff from the wonderful Minnie Riperton. This is Diane Reeves and Sean Jones.

Clear Soul, When I'm in Your Arms, from the album Rose in the Dark. This is me, Maxine. Dark days are done.

Soulful Real Records have just put out a couple of fabulous 45s. That was the Staples with a brilliant Curtis Mayfield production, Take This Love of Mine. This is Tommy Tate. Can't get enough of you.

Soultown Revivalists, So In Love With You. Time for one more before we wrap things up. Thank you for joining me here on State of the Art Radio. I'm Mike Lefcom. This is going to be Colleen Renison, I Do. I hope to catch you next time.

don't know what you're going to do for these next 2 hours of absolute bombing, dropping the bombs, R&B. Oh, no school like the old school. Wicked. Kicking off with Tony Tone, we got a tune around.

Tony Tone kicking off the show today on the Artwell R&B show. A tuner open then. House party, and that's what it is. The Artwell studio coming from the house. We are having a house party here.

New Jack Swing after that by Tony Tone, two in a row. Bobby Brown, My Prerogative. And right now, gonna make you sweat with Keith Sweat.

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Big hi to Max and Smooth. And all the crew, yeah? How you doing? Remember the days, don't you? Yeah? You say...

Biggest and best beats here, State of the Art Radio. It's the art world, you know that. If you're in Caters in Bournemouth Town, big up to Marky, his beautiful wife, and a beautiful food, and a beautiful service, and all you beautiful people sat in there right now, yeah? Keep it locked, State of the Art Radio is grooving you.

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0: in today's show later on.
1: Yeah. 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
0: what like, a tune this is.
1: Mind your attitude, though, you know. 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
0: Love this vibe.

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Here we go. Action.

It's Artie. The Artie is here. We need some lights, camera, action. Ah, oh, well. State the Art Radio is the Art What R&B show. Busta Rhymes.

0: B, baby, R&B, Artie Styley, baby, yeah?
1: Right here.
0: I'm with you.
1: This is the remix.
0: You with me?
1: Let's rock. I told you I was back. Let's rock. Let the
0: it's heavy, heavy, heavy, heavy, Artie.

We take no sympathy. We are dangerous here, State of the Art Radio, playing the fat R&B tunes, classics as well, and the rap as well, going down to Above the Rim, Bell Biv DeVoe.

Shamari. Great tune that was. I don't think I got another Shamari tune. That was in my swing beat days. What a track that was. So was this.

Della Soul, Della Soul, Della Soul, Della Soul. Dr. Dre on a booty.

so many good jams here on State of the Art Radio. Keep it locked. One more from me. He's good looking, he's a singer, he's an actor. He's Jamie Foxx. And a comedian as well. We have someone very finishing my show today. Artwork.

listening to State of the Art Radio. And wherever you are in the world, it's good morning, good afternoon, good evening, and a welcome to another edition of Too Good to Be Forgotten with me, Keith Chernak. Your regular musical journey into the clubland of the past.

However, this week the spotlight is back on the 1980s. And some regular tunes from artists that I've been featuring in the last few weeks, together with some new stuff, some obscure stuff, and even a couple of mainstream items too. So if you're ready for the journey back, let's get underway straight away with this.

So getting underway with Roger South's band Shock. And an album in 1980, electronic funk

Child does and Have Some Fun. First appeared on Shock's 1980 album Electronic Funk. A couple of years later got released as a single too. Became a bit of a club favourite for a few months in that year. All right, time for that American emigre who found her favourite fortune by recording in France. Here's another tune from Becky Bell.

in the right place, you're certainly in the right place. You're locked on the Save It Up Radio. And too good to be. We got hope you've had a great week. And you're relaxing and enjoying the music right now. That's if you're not already got yourself up and having a little jig around and dance. Becky Bell in the right place. Got a couple more from Becky Bell in future 1980s editions. But right now, check it out, a lady by the name of Barbara Fowler, who came from Hartford in Connecticut. And at a young age, she joined a group called Sparkle, who produced one album in the 1979. Before joining Cinnamon, and I played a few tunes from Cinnamon over the last couple of weeks. Lead singer with Cinnamon. And then when Cinnamon disbanded, she went solo in 1983. And then got a nice big breakthrough single.

solo artist. As I said, having been with Sparkle and then Cinnamon. What a long solo career she had. It burnt lots of singles put out. But her first solo album didn't come out till 2005. But let me tell you, her most recent album was just, what, not that long ago, in 2025. Well, about 6 weeks ago, on a 1980s edition, I played you a tune by Cousin Ice. Let's have another one.

Cousin Eyes. We're a little bit like Players Association, an assemblage of very talented musicians put together by Ira Cousin. 1980 produced one album, but they subsequently got together again for a few singles in the 1980s, and another album appeared at the end of the decade. But of course, in the meantime, they were all doing their other things. But that was from the 1980 album, a tune called Funk Electricity, and it certainly was.

Love a big ending. And a big beginning. Well, here's a tune from Fat Larry's band. And of course, Larry James got his career underway as a drummer, working with Blue Magic and the Delphonics in the early 70s, put together his own band in Philadelphia in the mid 70s, and naturally called it the Fat Larry's Band. Went on to mentor the little group called Slick, as well as a few other projects. Sadly, Larry James died in 1987. But they got him one final album before he died in 1986 called Nice. And here's a very prescient tune called Drop Dead.

Yeah, that was a bit tasty, so we'll be back. It was a prescient piece of music, really. Because within the year as that album was released, Larry James, as I said, had passed away. And the band sort of kind of fell apart, really, without the driving force of the man who put it all together. But look, a great track from that nice album in 1986. Okie dokie. From Philadelphia, we go to New York City. New York City born Freddie Jackson. Having been sung on three albums by Mystic Merlin, he returned to New York

Freddie Jackson from his first album. Now, of course, Freddie Jackson, after he'd been with Mystic Merlin for three albums on the West Coast, he came back to New York City, started doing solo gigs, and then did some work for this next lady as a backing vocalist. And that lady was Melba Moore, as a result of his talents being noted on backing vocals for her. Freddie Jackson got his solo career contract, and the rest, they say, is history.

recorded in 1989. It got released in 1980, but the single was within the decade there too. Really Lovers from Melbourne. And whilst we got the female vocalist out here, here's an interesting tune. Recorded in 1980, but not issued. Goodness knows why, because this was quality soul, never got on air in 1980, but finally came out in 2000.

I'll tell you what, sometimes this happens, well, it happens, and now and again where a single is recorded or a record is recorded, never gets issued. But pleasingly, that saw the light of day 20 years later. Phyllis Iron with a great tune called Sleep On It.

0: from the Temptations. Oh, yeah, let's keep running.
1: Starting again.
0: All right, then, start it again.
1: Starting again.
0: Well, time for a little bit of Brit funk, for want of a better term there. Anyway, a British contribution. Now, I played this tune about, 4 years ago? 4 years ago. And I remember saying at the time that because I had to cut it short, because we played it, I think at the end of the programme, I said I'll play it in full one day and then forgot all about it. Was having a little rummage around the record cupboard and thought, hey, I know what I got to do. I got to play that tune again. So starting again is the British outfit called Second Image. Definitely, it's been worth getting out for a second play.

I've got it in full. We start it again. Second image, and I reckon I'll find a few more second image tunes to play in future editions of Too Good to Be Forgotten that you haven't heard before. Now, talking of tunes that I've played before, I was just 6 months into Too Good to Be Forgotten, back nearly 6 years ago, and I played you this tune then. From Renee Moore and Angela Beaufield, Angela Wimbush, sorry, get me Angela's mix up. And I thought this would be worth a second play after all that time too.

when you get absolutely top-notch vocalists and songwriters like Lorena Moore and Anthony Wimbush, who wrote a song. Absolutely in-demand session musicians behind them. A wonderful West Coast production. That's no reason why that didn't go mainstream, and it did in such a big way. Oh, goodness me, I can remember in 1985 we were playing that mix, that long extended version to death. Meanwhile, on this side of the Atlantic, yep, got another British contribution. As I've been featuring Jackie Graham for a little bit. Here's a song that she did in duet with David Grant. Another mainstream hit too. Here's Mated.

another mid-decade crossover for Jackie Graham with David Grant. And David Grant wrote a few songs for her on her first album as well. There you go, mated. Here on Too Good To Be Forgotten. Smooth soul from a veteran soulster. Here's Lamont Dozier.

The one dozier there from early on in the decade, Second Wind. Well, it's been a week or two, if not more, since we had a Randy Crawford song. And this is truly beautiful.

an early 60s soul song. That's how I made some money. Yeah, I know. Tell me all about it. Right, here we are. Too good to be forgotten. Then some classic soul, and then a classic soul artist. I've featured plenty of tunes from this fella in the past, both in the 70s and the 80s, but I've known for him for a few months. So right at the beginning of the decade, from his Music Trance album, here's Benny King with Every Day.

little bit of class on Tickets. We've gone with Benny King right there. And now I've got a tune from an outfit that are best known for their funky, gritty club tunes. But occasionally turned in something on the smoother side. Here's Lakeside. It's fine.

when Smoochy tunes got played in nightclubs. And that hasn't happened for a long, long while. But back in the 80s it did. And you got smooth, soulful songs like this. Here's Vesta Williams.

having played a Vesta tune a couple of weeks ago, I thought, well, let's find another one or two that I haven't had a play yet on Too Good To Be Forgotten. And there's one from 1986. So a first time play for a song called I'm Coming Back. Beautiful. Absolutely. With time moving on this edition of Too Good To Be Forgotten, it's time to start moving the tempo back on the upside. And from late in the decade in 88, here's a pleasing little tune from the Weather Girls.

change their lineup slightly. I've completely forgotten who did what, who replaced what, and who. Oh, never mind. It was a good album. The Weather Girls from 1988 produced some good singles, including that one, Love's on the Way. And then a year later,

there we go. This week's Skip with an Eternity. Unusually a song that they didn't write themselves, but was written for. But great performance. Ooh, baby, baby. Now, Philadelphia girl Joanna Gardner. I've played one tune from her before. Here's another. Written for her by Eugene Wilde. From album Joanna Gardner.

brought to the world's attention by Loose Ends when they discovered her while they were out in Philadelphia recording, and she contributed to some of their music too. Joanna Gardner, watching you. Mm-hmm. Right, okie dokie, having done the Skipworth and Turner tune this for this edition, got to do the Nietzsche Williams tune for this edition too. Back up to the end of the decade for this one from a great album, Special Love, in 1989. Used to give this a lot of play in clubs at the time. Who's who?

this week, Need You It Is. Of course. Great track, Who's Who? Hey, and I've still got loads of us to play that we haven't heard before. So listen out on future editions of Too Good To Be Forgotten for more Nietzsche material. Well, Keefe, what are you doing? Here's another British contribution. Well, a first time play for this London-born fella by the name of Jeffrey Williams. Is his very first single in 1984 that was the beginning of a very long career where he was recording albums right through until mid-20s. 2012, in fact, I think his last one was. But this is what got it all started. Appearing in 1984, I Wanted to Stop Calling Me Up. Here's Jeff.

0: it's only taken me 5.5 years to get that one out of the record cupboard. What will a tune from 1984, Jeff Williams, as he was known then. A couple of years later, he produced his first album under the name Jeffrey Williams and stuck with Jeffrey Williams right through to 2012. Later in his career, emigrated to Australia.
1: Ooh, check it out. Yeah, you. I want you tonight. I want to play.
2: What you say?
1: What you mean?

say? Do you say what you mean? Will you do what you say?

you say, 'cause I like what you say. If you mean what you say, then you do what you say. Come on, let's play. Now you can say what you will, and you can do what you feel.

Well, interesting too. Now, one of the early ones from the DeBarge family. From their first time when they were known as DeBarges. Nice little ditty called Hesitated. Wow, we're time running out very fast indeed. Just got time to slip a couple of tunes in. And the first of those comes from our regular favourite Studio Amalgamation. And their 1983 album, This Is Your Time, is Change. With a magical night. Yeah, we'll have a magical night.

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So out of Magical Night. Haven't heard from these fellas for a while. So let's have a quick couple of minutes. Oh, ready for the world.

to squeeze in. So little time on each edition of Too Good To Be Forgotten. Well, thanks for coming anyway. Hope you enjoyed this week. A little selection of tunes. Back in a couple of weeks in more from the 1980s. Next week I'll be featuring

Good morning, good evening, good afternoon, wherever you are in the world, welcome to Atomic Soul.

Right, from one new release to another. This has actually been around quite a few years, about 3 or 4 years, but was never available on vinyl. Now it is. This is the Opalopa mix. Gonna do some stepping.

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Getting the stepping out on my own. The Opa Lopa reworking.

as I normally do, I always put together a half an hour slot of various tunes from one genre. There's a bit of soulful house for you. Finishing it off with this one. Lovely bit of gospel soul on a house tip. Farley Jackmaster Funk, no less. Track's called Call on You.

Farley Jackmaster Funk featuring Yvette on vocals. Sublime in its simplicity and oh so soulful. Right, from the 90s, we go right back to the 60s. But this is a brand new release on Big Man Records. So it's available now if you want to pick it up. I'd imagine you can get it from most dealers, most websites.

Yeah, that's Barbara Jean English and a track called Taste Sour, Don't It? Well, I got some news for you. Easter bank holiday weekend. Something good is coming up. I'll give you the info later.

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1: Keep on spreading that word.
0: It's one of those unreleased jobbies.
1: Let's get together.
0: You can track it down. It's on Timmy and Records.
1: We can do it. I know we can.
0: Nice little groover.
1: Let's do this.
0: Moving on, this is the Poets. Wrapped around your finger.

Right, here's that info I was going to I told you about earlier on. On the Easter bank holiday weekend is a gig that Andy Cole's putting together. It's in aid of the dementia charity, and it's spread over two nights, Saturday and Sunday, at the Bluebird Social Club in Longham, which is just outside Kinston in Poole. And it's a bit different because on the Saturday night is going to be 70s to modern to maybe a little bit of soulful house, but all on a northern tip, all on a rare soul tip. And then on the Sunday night, it's classics all the way. I think the entry for the night's £5. As I say, it's in aid of dementia, the charity, and well worth checking out. I'm playing on the Saturday night, I know that, and I'll give you a list of the DJs playing as we get closer to the gig. But it's Easter bank holiday, Saturday and Sunday. Hope you can make it.

Yeah, it's a band called Africana and Satisfactorize Your Mind. They did another one called Open Up Your Heart, which I'll try and squeeze into the show. Got some more info for you soon, so stay tuned. Sound like a bloody radio DJ.

it's the Districts. One Love Just Won't Do. Right, so it's special happening this Sunday. This Sunday, 4 to 8pm at the Bricklayers Arms in Ashley Cross in Poole. And it's a social get-together. And a bunch of DJs, all been around the scene for a long, long time, going to be playing a lot of different stuff and underplayed, unknown, with a sprinkling of classics thrown in for good measure. And like I said, it's from 4 to 8pm and it's free to get in. So come and check it out. I'm going to pop down there and I'm going to have a roast dinner while I'm there.

the Young Guns. Who you gonna run to? There's a funny places that you get the pit records up in. I picked that up in Australia while I was doing a tour for the sheep shearing association. And it's true, you know, they do.

the marvellous Marva Whitney and her version of This Girl's In Love With You. What a tune, what a bit of soul music. This is the Steelers.

the unmistakable Johnny Guitar Watson. The track's called Love Will Never Die. This is Stevie Wonder.

100% Pure Poison. It's one of my all-time favourites. Certainly in the top 10. That's called You Keep Coming Back. What a tune. Right, back in the 60s, this is Moses Smith.

Sound of the Adorables. Purchased, I might add, from the bar at the casino. Way, way back.

Sound of the Hesitations. I can do good. On Kent Anniversary. That's called Go Away. Hey, go away, which is what I'll be doing very, very shortly. Coming to the end of the show. Just a couple of records to go. Sticking with the Kent Anniversaries.

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1: 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floor, on the floor, on the floor, on the floor, on the floor, on the floor, on the floor, on the floor, on the floor, on the floor, on the floor, on the floor, on the floor, on the floor, on the floor, on the floor, on the floor, on the floor, on the floor, on the floor, on the floor, on the floor, on the floor, on the floor, on the floor, on the floor, on the floor, on the floor, on the floor, on the floor, on the floor, on the floor, on the floor, on the floor, on the floor, on the floor, on the floor, on the floor, on the floor, on the floor, on the floor, on the floor, on the floor, on the floor, on the floor, on the floor, on the floor, on the floor, on the floor, on the floor, on the floor, on the floor, on the floor, on the floor, on the floor, on the floor, on the floor, on the floor, on the floor, on the floor, on the floor, on the floor, on the floor, on the floor, on the floor, on the floor, on the floor, on the floor, on the floor, on the floor,

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